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0: the Ray Brown Trio is doing a absolute burner version of Freddy Freeloader, recorded in 1996. 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Prior to that, the Dizzy Gillespie version of A Night in Tunisia, recorded in 1942. Wow. Mose Allison before that, I'm the Wild Man. T.J. Kirk from the album If Four Was One. That song is called Meeting at Termini's Corner. I got a bag of my own. Started off with Joshua Redman and the Joshua Redman Elastic Band from their great album Momentum. That song is called Showtime. Dirty Boulevard, KUAA 99.9 FM. Here's a version of Mac the Knife, Ella Fitzgerald, just ripping it to shreds. So good. Hold, please.
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Are you ready? The Dirty Boulevard. Everyone spends some time here. A stiff cocktail of obsession. Danger.

Hello, we are here live at BB King's. This is the 10th anniversary of Jazz on the Latin Side. My name is Jose Rizzo, and please, a big hand for the Jazz on the Latin Side All-Stars.

Good evening from beautiful downtown Salt Lake City, Utah. I'm M-Series. And this is Saturday Night Sesh. It's not a question. Because I popped my water bottle off and I'm looking at it, like where it landed. Oh, not going to pick that up. Hope you're having a lovely weekend. Thanks for letting me work out some fifis.

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0: massage until it starts. 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
2: Next one gone.

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And at this moment, I'm really happy, sober and happy because of music. 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And music and love and all else is the top.

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And I found the station as soon as I got into the airport and my rental car, and it was the first thing I heard, and I thought it was amazing. 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

Good morning. We are live on KUAA 99.9 FM. I hope your Sunday morning is starting off nice. I'm your host, Faye Felina, here, and this song is called Constellation by the Rising Sun. Today's playlist is very jazz focused. We've got some soul in there intermixed, and a lot of it's probably Spanish, like from Spain. No, I'm going to say it's like Portuguese Latin music. That's what we're going to say. A lot of it, there's some variation. There's some weird stuff in there. I hope you like it. We also have some Egyptian jazz. I found it. It was so exciting. Up next, we've got Summer in the City by Quincy Jones. This is your Sunday Soother. I'm your host, Faye Felina, and this is live on KUAA 99.9 FM. All right, here's the rest of this one. Enjoy.

This song is called Bektok Ismak by Jacques Kodjian. Before that, we had Naveen by Salah Raghab and the Cairo Jazz Band. We also had Haihishi.

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1: 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Spanish Rices.
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1: Rices? Spanish Rice?
0: Sí.
1: Oh, man, it's a gas. You get your big batch of rice and you cook it up, you boil it, you dig.
0: Mm-hmm.
1: Then you saute the onions and you get your green pepper and chop it up real fine. And get you some celery too, chop it up the same way.
0: Wow.
1: And then you get you some oil and you mix all this jive up. You don't have to use oil if you don't want. A lot of people use fat back, you know.
0: Oh,
1: you can put some mushroom in there too, get some tomato sauce and some of that paprika to make it nice and red and color. You know, get some hot peppers and Tabasco. You know, some salt, and you grind up some beef in there.
0: Wow, vamos,
1: get you some oregano, and man, you talk about some crazy eating.
0: Yo estoy listo ya, cuando tú quieras.
1: Wait till you taste it. Come on, let's go.
0: Tú quieras, vamos.
1: Can't wait, not enough.

This song is called Fiesta Tropical by Azax. Before that, we had Spanish Rice by Clark Terry and Chico O'Farrell. I had that alarm, or I had my alarm set as one of the songs on that playlist, and every time I listen to it, I feel like a little angry. I feel like it's 7 a.m. again. I've ruined so many songs that way, but sometimes I just don't want to hear the classic like alarm sounds. You gotta rotate. Before that, we had Me Criolla by Elo Matthias, Mato Pato by Kitty Winter, Gypsy Nova, Timia de Notres by Jorge Atori, and Luisa by Jorge Atori, Arabek Chora by Austin Coas, Samba Blim by Tom Before, Poder de Critao by Hao Nogira, and Omar Senero by Clara Nunes. All right, up next we've got The Mad Hatter by Amerigo Gazaway. You're gonna like it if you like this song. I kind of got into like jazz, like DJ mixes. It is interesting. But yeah, I hope you're enjoying. Hope your Sunday's going well. If you didn't get that coffee, that's okay. Maybe next week. But I hope you're having fun. I hope you're enjoying the cooler weather. I know it was kind of hot yesterday, but I'm thankful. I'm ready for no more 100 degree days. I'm over it. All right, I'll see you in a bit. This is your Sunday Soother. I'm your host, Faith Lena. And thank you so much for being right here.

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This song is called What You Gonna Do For Me by Chaka Khan. Before that, we had Key to All Your Love by Summer V, Future Pasts by Concolo Orchestra, La Cumbia Me Está Llamando by Nubia Garcia, Historia de Morina No Es Que Hablo Oh God, that's such a long title. It's by Max de Castro, and it starts with Historia de Morina No Es Que. There you go. And then we have The Mad Hatter by Amerigo Gossaway. All right, up next we've got Ascension by Maxwell. I don't know what this exit was, but you're gonna like this song, I promise. It's fun. And then we've got a song to exit by Bootsy Collins. I was talking about the director Boots Riley, and every time that I say Boots, or I try to say Boots Riley, I say Bootsy Collins, and then I'm like, wait. But it's a treat. I've listened to that album so many times. It's from Stretching Out in Bootsy's Rubber Band, which, wow, so good. So good. Get your leg warmers on. All right, this is your Sunday Soother. We've got 30 minutes left. Thank you for being here. We're going to wrap it up and send you on your way for the rest of your day. Here you go.

This is She Loves You by The Movers. Before that, we had You Got Me Doing Things by Frank Vanderkloot. And then we had I'd Rather Be With You by Bootsy Collins, Ascension by Maxwell, and What You Gonna Do For Me by Chaka Khan. Up next, we've got Moonlight Woman. And I think that will probably be the last song I've got for you. Anyways, this has been so much fun. I love playing music for y'all, and you do make it possible for me to do this. So thank you, thank you. I hope you've got lots to look forward to. If you don't, check out the community calendar. It'll be on at 1 for the Salt Lake City locals. And otherwise, we've got plenty of shows going. Up next, we've got Road to Zion with DJ B-Sides. It's always such a treat to hear him play. He plays really good reggae. And then In the Garden with Greta. If you're looking to hang out with a friend, that's what her show is like. It feels like you're just hanging out with a friend the whole way through. If you want something kind of weird, something kind of new, Organic Music Research Hour from 7 to 10 with Chaz is a great thing to check out. If you're looking for something kind of folksy, you might want to check out Ramblin' Radio with Dan and Andy. It runs from 10 to midnight, and they're very sweet people. You'll love it. Okay, up next, Moonlight Woman with Ruby Rushton. I hope you love it. See you next week. Thanks for being here.

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Good afternoon. 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
1: 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My name is B-Sides. And it's a treat to be here in the seat each week for you wonderful people. Big shout out to DJ Riri. Held down the show last week, and it was awesome. 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Riri plays a lot of good dancehall vibes. Had a very cool Bob's Burger. Check it out on the archive on the website, kuaafm.org. If you missed DJ Riri, thank you again, sweetie. This is Dean Frazier doing Armageddon Time / Big Up. It's the name of the album, Big Up. It's on a Jamaica Jazz series, 1997. Before this, a 7-inch single from the Austin All-Stars doing Juvenile Delinquent, the version, the B-side. Rita Marley did Ajaja off her Who Feels It Knows It album. It's 1980. The Consummates did a early Studio One song called What Is It? Played a CD, John Brown's Body, doing Isle of Springs. It's a 2000 album called This Day. Aswad did a live version of Roots Rockin'. It's on their Live and Direct album. The Eclipse Band, Let Ja Be the One. 1978 album called Eclipsed. And started the show off with Black Uhuru doing Leaving to Zion. It's off their self-titled album, Black Uhuru, 1979. Well, stick around. We're doing this till 4 p.m. We got a Bob's Burger coming up in about 1 hour. Big block of Bob Marley at 2:30. Let's keep the tunes going, though, shall we? Thanks for tuning in. One love.

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1: Happy Sunday. Hope you're having a great one so far. It's beautiful, sunny, 88 degrees here in Salt Lake City, 2:01 p.m. And we got some rockin' vibrations going on. In fact, Tommy McCook's rocking vibration. This is on an album called Hot Lava. I believe it's all produced by Sly and Robbie, too. Blundetto did a funky instrumental version called Ken Park off of the Blundetto album Big Bad Thing. Or, excuse me, Bad Bad Thing. Twice the bad. That's 2010. I believe they're French artists. When that came out, 2010. The Harry J. All-Stars, another instrumental duo called Reach for the Sky. It's on an album of theirs called Liquidator. The Incredible Music Experience, shortened into Time, T-I-M-E, did Bring Back the Love. Third World did Once There's Love on their All the Way Strong album. Matumbi did Hook Day, 1978 track on the Seven Seals LP, and started this last block of music off with a long 10-inch dub plate, Earl 16 doing Peaceful Rastaman. We're going to keep it going. Still Pulse up next. Bob's Burger, the bottom of the hour. You know how it be. It's RTZ, Road to Zion, every Sunday, 1 to 4 p.m. Enjoy. One love.

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1: Rico Rodriguez doing Africa. Off of an absolutely killer album, Man from Guarica. 1976. Yeah, check out this album. It's all killer, no filler. Eddie Lovett did Little Bluebird. Beautiful little rock steady song there. Winston Curtis did Whatcha Gonna Do About It. Killer Bees did Shelly Ann off their Groovin' album, 1987. A year before that, Chalice did Sayonara on an album of theirs called Crossfire, 1986. Jimmy Cliff did Peace Officer. That's a heavy one. It's off his 1982 album Special. Started this last block off with Still Pulse doing Blessed Is the Man on their Babylon the Bandit album, 1985. Coming up next is our Bob's Burger of the show. If you're new to the program, welcome in. We do this every week at about 2:30 Mountain, a big block of Bob Marley. You can't do a reggae show without playing the legend, so we're going to play a Bob song, a cover song, and then wrap it up with another Wailers track. We're going to start it off today with a medley called All in One. We're going to play parts one and two. Some early Wailers sounds. Coming up next, Road to Zion. It's time for your Bob's Burger. One love.

the legendary Bob Marley and the Wailers. Wrapping up this week's Bob's Burger with Lively Up Yourself, an early take by the Wailers on the Ultimate Wailers box set. Our cover song this week, I played the Blues Busters doing their take on I Shot the Sheriff. That's all produced by Ken Lazarus and Byron Lee. And I started off this week's Bob's Burger with both parts of the all-in-one medley. Fun mix of all Bob's hits. Yeah, all-in-one, part one and two. Also on the Ultimate Wailers box set. We do this every week at about 2:30 Mountain. Get yourself a big block of Bob Marley. Right in the center of the show. Let's get back to it. I'm going to mix a whole bunch of stuff together and play a mix of mine to take us to the end of the show until 4 p.m. Thanks so much for tuning in to Road to Zion every Sunday, 1 to 4 p.m. My name's B-Sides. It's a treat to be in the seat, spinning the ones and twos for all of yous. KUAA 99.9 FM, Salt Lake City. One love.

sort of sound like following in the footsteps of MJ Lenderman, of people kind of trying to sound like Neil Young, and then like the like 90s alternative country movement, like following the footsteps of like Pavement and like Songs Ohio and like some Beck and stuff. He's like kind of like following that, which is like huge right now, and so I think he's I think he could go places, and I am rooting for him. Truly, he only has like 3 songs out. I'm looking at his Spotify account right now. He only has 3 songs released here, which is kind of a bummer. I wish he had more, but when I did talk to him last spring, he said that he was going to take the summer to record and hopefully release some music in the fall. So hopefully he does that. I don't know. I've been keeping an eye on him. I'm really looking forward to hearing it if he puts out an album. But yeah, Sean Atkins, really cool. He's like a friend of a friend, which is how I found him. He's like my friend's older brother's high school friend. I don't know. But I talked to him. He was awesome. And I'm excited to see what music he puts out in the future. Again, that was I Love the Movies by Sean Atkins. Before that, 6 White Horses, Waylon Jennings. And speaking of Beck and that 90s alt-country movement, here is Ramshackle by Beck.

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And you just heard Light Spheres on Their Way by Lily Seabird. That's another new release, just came out last week, I think. New single, Lily Seabird. She was just here at Kilby Court a couple of months ago, and I caught that show. It was incredible. She's such a wonderful songwriter, and I really love her voice. And I think that song is so moving. I can't wait for her album to come out. Light Spheres on Their Way, Lily Seabird. Before that, About Her Eyes, Jerry Jeff Walker, and Ramshackle, Beck, off of Odelay, which might be my favorite Beck album. I don't know. It's hard to pick, but it's up there for sure. My name's Greta. I'm your host of In the Garden, which is what you're listening to. In the Garden is every single Sunday from 5 to 7 p.m. here on KUAA Radio. I hope you're enjoying today. Since we're on the topic of new releases, I want to play another one up next. It's the new Surprise Chef. They just dropped two new singles, I think. One's called Inside Voice and one's Outside Voice. I'm going to play Outside Voice. I love Surprise Chef. It's switching up the vibe of the show a little bit. Kind of deviating from the like folk alt country tangent we've been on, but I really like it. We'll probably go back to some of that like alternative country stuff in a little bit. I just love it too much. But I do want to play this one while we're on the topic of new releases. One really cool thing about this particular release is that the album cover was done by our very own local Wizzy Starman. Wizzy Starman is such an incredible artist and has previously designed KUA merch. I don't know if any of you have seen the shirt with the, it's like a wizard guy on it. Really cool artwork. But it's so cool that an artist that has made KUA merch in our previous Radiothon, our like very last one, has also made artwork for Surprise Chef, who is an artist that I love and have listened to for a long time. Sorry for talking so much. I hope you don't mind. Here is Outside Voice by Surprise Chef.